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I'm sorry, I did not copy LA County Loser Sirens.

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0: Dayton, Oxford, and Moses, Ohio, 293, Young David, David.
1: Signal one. 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That tag returns current on a black 2015 Honda four-door out of Farmersville. 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

0: St. Paul 32, ODR has been notified. I'm supposed to go to an Emilio, confirm the location and number. There's no emergency. The child has a phone.
1: 32.
0: 2018.

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0: 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Dealer tag 003, Adam 6, Henry Robert.
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0: 122 in Julie Drive. I'll tag 23, excuse me, 253, Zebra Young Queen.
1: Your time stop is 2125. The tag is returning currently on a 10-1998 Honda four-door out of Waynesville.

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1: Correct, the foot is not trapped under the vehicle.
0: You're clear to know further.
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0: questions are out with Aaron Coffey en route to the GE Credit Union in Mason, ETA 15 to 20.
1: Yes, sir. District 3, please.
0: Eight 12, 33.

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0: 2 Lincoln 31, fire truck for a structure fire, 9665, Colchester.
1: 2 Lincoln 31.
0: The complainant smells smoke in the computer room, still getting further.
1: Two William 31,
0: safety check.
1: 2 William 31, okay.
0: Check, okay, 2140.

0: Engine 22 is on scene. Single-story residential structure, nothing showing from the outside. Engine 22 will have Colchester Command. Engine 22 has a water supply across the street.
1: Engine 22 on scene. The small single-story residential, nothing showing. 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

0: Inkwell 39 seconding road hazard, the South Lebanon Family Food Mart.
1: Got
0: it. Pleasure advising that there were subjects that were setting off fireworks in the roadway, and they ran over the fireworks because they were in the road.
1: I just drifted about 2 minutes ago. There were no issues. I'll check again with you.
0: 21-46.

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0: 2152.
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0: 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Cindy for 33, you're clear. 31, you're clear,
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0: OSP called and advised a flock camera at Dixie at Riverview was hit and damaged.
1: Yes, sir. Was it hit by a car crash, I assume?
0: Yeah, it doesn't look like they told us the reason.
1: Yes, sir.
0: 2157.

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0: 48 Mesa Mora. 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

Tamasapas, 2200 tickets expired to an unknown caller, 2025 Fort Truck out of Mainville. RO does have it expired CCW.

0: to Denver 32, stacking an additional animal complaint.
1: Hi,
0: Tuba. I was at that Rotary Park. It's a white grayish pit bull running down Main Street.
1: Okay.
0: What?
1: 32. Hi. Is the dog warden, is there one on call that'll come out at all? I have this one dog here, there's no chip on it.
0: I can call him.
1: Yeah, if you don't mind, give it a try.

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1: Everyone's clear.
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0: 22-05.

0: you. Do you have a 33 safety check? Two 33, we're okay. You're clear, right?
1: Go ahead.
0: Are you a 32? He's still in the area.
1: Affirmative.
0: You're clear. I'll make him on scene. 22-06. You're clear. I'll put you on scene.
2: Is that the public service for the dog warden?
0: You're clear. I paged him out.
3: All in on us now.
0: 8-39.
3: 48 in Stonebrook. King Mary Frank, 2208.
0: Time is up, is 4207, tag is. Colonel wants on a gray 20 Nissan station wagon tomorrow.

0: Did you bring anyone? I'm sorry, I did not get your traffic.
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0: Clear, did you give anyone to you, clear direct?
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0: 231 charge, though.
1: Julian, 31.
0: Met third and high on a Texas. Victor Williams, Zebra, 3462.

Killington, 31 on a criminal damaging past 832 State Route 73. Caller states his neighbor is setting off professional grade fireworks. Now there's white residue all over the roof. He'd like to make a report for it.

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0: You made me cry, Mary, on 31's run. Disregard him, he's clear.
1: You're clear. 22-30.

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1: Yes.
0: Okay. 48 at 71 overpass. King Henry Winkham 4246.

0: Ranch.
1: Thirty-two, clear. I'll be ER until we get further.
0: Thirty-two, you're clear. ER until further. 2235.
2: Call 32, emergency 34. 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
0: Thank you for emergency responding. 22, 35. 30, you're clear. Call 34, you're clear.
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1: Rush 32 responding to tanker 32 on the air, 2236.
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2: 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King George Tom 5148. Start me a second. Routine.
1: We are clear. Time is up is 2237. Tigers Corner wants on a black 2015 Toyota out of Dayton.

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1: G31.
0: Be on scene. It'll be a large outdoor fire. Engine 41 is also on scene. Continue Turtle Creek units. Cancel all other mutual aid.
1: Chief 31, you're clear on scene with a large outdoor fire. Engine 41 also on scene. Continue Turtle Creek. Cancel mutual aid. 2239.
0: Also, I do not see a dispatcher.
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1: Ball 30.
0: Are you clear on the last update for the structure fire?
1: I am now. You should have rectified
0: it. Medic 315. New York, 2241.
2: Good afternoon, Medic 315.
0: Were you clear on your cancel?
2: Yes, ma'am. I just hadn't hit the button yet. I'm sorry.
0: That's okay. 2241.

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0: T-31.
1: Two Lincoln 13, safety check.
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2: 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Yeah. I'll be in route with one male to my PD from my location starting 2-8-0.
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0: 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You can release TACTON 11. 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
0: 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I just wanted to make sure that you got to PD so I can mark her on scene.
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0: Got revised, they were driving by and they were crazy loud and screaming and yelling and loud music.
1: 31 clear.
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0: 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Small fire in the roadway. Appears to be burning trash. Engine 31 has an LA command. Be out by skate.
1: Engine 31, you're clear on scene. The small fire on the roadway burning trash. Outlet command investigating 2324.

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1: 31, clear.
0: 2332.
2: Paul 35, you stack that on me.
0: 35, you're clear.
1: A46. 35 can disregard on in the area, just trying to get signal.
0: Yeah, clear.
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1: Yeah.
0: It's some 31 points and playing for me on scene. Or...
1: Your call?
0: I just stacked 30 calls on it.
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0: Clear for 10 at 2340. April 12, April 32. It's a mixed male, curly hair, 23-year-old. Trent.
2: April 12, clear. 33, are they fighting right now?
0: We just got an update. It looks like 6 to 7 of them are fighting.
2: Clear, I'm going to the ER.
1: 12, same traffic.
0: Both ER, 2340.
3: 8-14,
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0: 33, you're clear, same traffic, 2341.
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0: All units responding to the assault on Tearaway. Officer Griggs is starting to walk away now.
1: 12 clear.
2: Clear.

0: how units are spawning the Sierra away. They are no longer fighting, but it does appear that all of the parties are still at the property.
1: Yeah,

0: All units responding to Sierra Way. We've got an additional caller. They're at 4720 in Missoula Court saying there are people fighting. You can hear the female telling people to go home.
1: 14, sir.

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2: Units responding to Sierra Way.
0: That's 1236.
2: Color is advising, they're not sure if they have any weapons.
3: 1436.

0: All units responding to Sierra Way. We have a caller advising that vehicles are flying up the street towards Lytle. All of them are intoxicated.
1: Hey, Buffalo, clear.
2: About a mile out from Lytle.
0: You're clear about a mile out.

0: April 12, April 32. One of our callers is advising there are two subjects that are injured. Those one male is possibly paralyzed.
1: 32.
0: I'm trying to gather what address they're going to be at.

0: units, 20 is here away. Caller advising all the subjects that are running are the ones involved.
1: Hey, both closing, showing okay.
2: 32 same traffic. See what's in there, just travel on the run of this.

0: 8-ball 32. Caller was advising that you just passed the vehicle, that they were involved.
1: 32, starter squad over to us now.
0: What's your location? Are you at 8158 Sierra?
1: 8 firm, in the back of the house.
0: You're clear.
2: SWAT 91, Utility 91 PD, advise you can respond into the back of the house.
0: You're clear. 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
0: 32, you're clear, one agonal, but with a pulse, 2351.
4: Hey, tell us what, send the squad in, please.
0: They're on their way.
5: 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Show me on scene what the SO is.
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1: Good.
0: We did not get a vehicle description. The caller thought that the SO was stopping with them.
1: Clear 13, clear.
0: 2352.

0: April 12th.
1: April 12th, yes.
0: Would you still like the channel?
1: No, you didn't have the channel back.
0: Potential primary north units. Primary north is now unrestricted, 2355.

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1: 11 clear.
0: 022.
1: Excuse me, 13, you can send that to me. I'll take care of it.
0: 13, you're clear, 023.

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0: Intentional assault. Perfect.
1: Good.
0: You can hear me update from that, sir.
1: You're at the HM at 034. Number 12, while being checked, 55 Wilkins.
2: Number 12.
1: Complainant refused name, however, they haven't been able to get in contact with the mother since November. The neighbors reached out saying they haven't seen her car move or the door being open for several days, unlike her. There is a history of seizures. Her name is Sandy Summers, 51-year-old.
2: Okay.
1: 035.

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Clear on 45, 050.

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0: 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Nora Ocean Zebra 498, Kentucky. 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

0: Yeah, call 11 Bray for it.
1: Yes.
0: King Edward Union, 7623.
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0: 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I'm stuck with phone call references to your way address.
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0: 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They have two units on scene, just requesting one additional. You're my closest. 124, 8 11, safety check.
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1: 31, 45.
0: 12, you're clear, also on scene at 128.
2: April 15.
0: April 15.
2: Did Bourbon and Dispatch give any context on this traffic stop mutually?
0: Negative, just requesting one additional officer.
2: You're clear, you can take 55 off to stack the King's Bar and then show me responding to the traffic stop.
0: April 14, you can disregard responding to the traffic stop on Mount St. Isidore. You call 15 and 14. We just received a cancel from Lebanon for the traffic stop.
2: Fifteen, quick. House James.
0: He's flying the Kings at 129.
3: Hey, Paul 14, the Lebanon officer requested me to stay on scene for a moment. I'll just stay on the call for a while.
0: 14, you're there, 129.

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1: Paul 13.
0: You can read 45 out here, please.
1: Yeah, 45, 130 here.

0: They're no longer fighting. Apparently, that's what started the crash.
1: Clear, huh?
0: Responding at 136, City Vizel also around to you.
1: That's clear. Could you also see if Franklin has to come to the table to point that left?

0: PayPal 11 traffic crash River's Edge.
1: Oh,
0: my God. A female crashed into a pole, and she's out of the truck. White female, cheering on top in shorts, blue Dodge. There's an older male with her, and now they're advising that there's customers fighting in a lot.
1: The fighting for her.

Unit 2-9 to River's Edge Sports Bar. 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They don't think it'll start. That is the couple that was fighting.

0: April 11, April 55, reckless advising the female, got into a vehicle and left southbound, skiing young Frank, 7056. We're trying to figure out if she stole it or if it's her vehicle.
1: Here,

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1: Go ahead.
0: Mary Robert, Sam Lincoln, Adam Young. Mary Robert, Sam Lincoln, Adam Young.
1: Current 01, Polly Blue, 05, Dodge, Strathout, and Alton.

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1: Thank you.
0: And she's now being transported back to River's Edge.
1: You're clear.
0: 731.
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0: 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Fire departments being dispatched to the North Pool boat ramp as a request from ODNR. They've got reports of someone yelling for help, either at the Horseman Beach or the North Pool boat ramp.
1: 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Shall I respond?
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2: Chilling 13.
1: Chilling 13.
2: We're available. We can head to that boat ramp if SO needs assistance.
1: Hey, Paul 12, did you want Chilling 13 to respond as well?
3: No, Paul, that's not through the air.
1: Chilling 13, you've been at it.
2: I'm clear.

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0: It's currently lot number black 24 mini 4-door out of Columbus.
1: I'll confirm it again here in a minute. Paul David Edward, 4059.
0: Paul David Edward, 4059 does not return.
1: That'll be stopping at the 24 rate.
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1: Yeah,
0: I think we're finally going to stop here. We're about another round.
1: Your car 204. SO and Adam units at River's Edge, safety check.
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0: information. We're going to put a drone up.
1: You're clear, 2-5.

0: 2012 was tough.
1: Remington, Maine. John Zebra Edwards, 7126.
2: Time stop 207, tags expired on the gray 728 pulled around Miami curve.
3: Washington, repeat.
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0: 可以跟我说。
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1: 对，是。
0: 是。
1: 是。June 11, I'm launching the drone from the feature.
0: Hey, Boss, well, I'm sorry, right?
1: True.
2: June 13.
1: 13. Hey, what are you calling this? Paul 39, you're on primary one.Yeah, I'm aware. I thought you were calling it.
3: Drink 11, do you have traffic?
1: Drink 11, drone in the air.
3: Yes, sir. I thought you had more.
1: Negative.
3: Yes, sir.And 8 Paul 39, what was your traffic?

0: 228.
1: 228.
0: 2011 south. Three more.
1: 2011 south.
0: Get the 75 northbound entrance ramp from 73 with George Young King 7774.
1: Your time is stop 11. Tag is current to Watton, I believe. 14 Honda Ford and a Fairborn.
2: 228.
0: Is
3: ATV 2029 going to be available, or do I need to move on?
0: ATV 28 will be signing on shortly. ATV 29 should be out of service. So yes, move on from there. All three.
1: 11 and 9 is a K-9 if you guys need it.
3: Okay, you're fine.

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1: Good.
0: Just for information, I was in contact with campers at the marina next to 73, and they said they had not heard anything yet.
1: You're clear. 2012 are disabled. 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

0: 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Ex Colonel Walker, Red 07, Pontiac, Fort Ord, Middletown.
1: Chief 28.
2: You check with Clinton County and confirm that Clinton Warren and Chester both have ATVs.
1: Chief 3, I'll call her.
0: Oh, well, sorry, you guys are soft.
3: Okay, stop.
0: Okay, stop. Go, and now there's 2011.

0: 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Hey, Paul 39 safety check. 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
1: Hey, Paul 15.
0: Paul 15.
1: Hey, how's on our channel? Okay, you can give us 45 out of here.
0: You're clear 45 for all 216, APOL 15.
1: What are you claiming from the crash at River's Edge? On your route to 39, sir.
0: You're clearing route 216.

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0: For Clinton County, they are not sure that they have any ATV units available. They're going to call some chiefs and ask. I've dispatched the three closest. Levin is not available. I just added Turtle Creek.
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1: Clinton Warren is not available. They don't have a trailer. Their dispatch is checking with Chester. They also don't believe they have one.

0: Okay. So I guess Keith Franklin coming, and we still need a third, correct?
1: ATV 91 is en route to you. ATV 33 has not responded yet, and I will call Franklin. They were canceled. I'll tell them that we need them again.
0: Okay, also, all ATV units need to go to the horse camp. 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
1: Yes, sir. All ATV units to the horse camp. Chief 29 will be the contact on TAC 3. 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

0: She's 90 person. She's 28.
1: She's 28.
0: Franklin's ATV is now not available.
1: All right, we'll just stick with the two that we've got coming. Hopefully, Turtle Creek signs on.
0: Okay. ATV 33, acknowledge your call.

0: 据方言。
1: 据方言。
0: Just looking at what we have out here. We had a fisherman here. They said he's calling for help. OBNR was on the water with their boat. They also confirmed they heard a male subject calling for help from the shoreline or possibly the horse camp, the horse trails to the left of North Pool Boat Ramp, in the cove to the left of North Pool Boat Ramp. We've got boat 28 searching the shoreline now, and we're going to put ATVs on the horse trails to search the wooded area.
1: Okay, you're clear. I do have ATV 33. They're trying to get their unit, and they will be responding as well.
0: Okay, thank you.
1: You're welcome. She's really.

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1: Chester, I saw on the ATV. Would you like them to respond?
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1: 235.

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0: 220.
1: 220.
0: I have Caesar Creek Command. Can you confirm the patch to Intercom 3? ODNR is advising they're not hearing anything.
1: Here, Chris, do I?
0: Also, there's a Clear Creek unit on scene with a drone up in the air. Can you advise them also that we're on TAC 3?

0: She's over 12.
1: She's over 12.
0: Female and route to my PD, birth for beginner.
1: Good.
2: Jesus Christ.
0: 19013.
1: For your PD, 239.

0: Still like 11 and 13. Just information.
1: Responding.
2: Could you put the battalion 31 on that?
0: 240.
1: You're clear. Attaching battalion 31 at 240.

0: 2013.
1: Jesus Creek, come in.
0: Okay. For information, we are hearing people yell for help. He is confirmed to be out on the water. Like,
2: Caesar Creek, come in.
3: Good.
1: On our end, we can confirm that the channels are patched.
0: If you can find a gas power line to the north of the marina, we are on the gas power line up to the water. The voices are coming from straight out from there.
3: You're clear.

0: Caesar Screen Command.
1: Caesar, it's called arrival, right?
2: Good.
1: 19015.
2: You clear 243?
0: Caesar's Great Command.
3: I'm sorry, there's a lot going on right now. Go ahead.
0: I want to let you know that per the PD unit with the drone, he's advising if you find the gas power line that is north of the marina, he can confirm the voices are on the water and they're straight out from
2: there. Caesar 11 snacking a juvenile complaint.
3: Yes, we can hear the subject calling for help. We believe he's in the middle of the large part of the lake straight out from north of the water. We're just trying to search for him now.
0: Okay.
2: There is alcohol involved and he's also on Prozac. By Kaylin Daring.
3: 11, you're clear.
2: 244.

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1: Clear, I'm clear.
0: 247. 2011 and 13, mental disorder for that 295 Noble Boulevard.
1: Clear, I'm clear.
0: Eleven, you're clear. 2013.
1: I'm clear on it. There's no 90 right now. I'm waiting on the test.
0: You're clear.
2: Twelve.
0: Twelve.
2: You need to wait in a second.
0: You're clear.

0: 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Julian 13.
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1: Thanks.
0: Three or two.

0: Paypal Fortune. Can you just advise the caller if they're still on the line? It's going to be an extended ETA.
1: You're clear. It was just changed to an active harassment. They just left. Direction of travel is towards 132. Can you start an additional as well?
0: That's there. I'm temporarily unable to move my cruiser. If you want to start someone else.
1: You're clear.

0: 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Phase 2, 24, attempting callback.
1: That's clear.
0: 305. April 12, 2 Lincoln 11, safety check.

0: 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Paul 12, 2 and 11, safety check.
1: Hey, Paul 12, 45 for me. 2 and 11, I'm clear myself now.
0: You're clear 306.

0: April 11, April 55, the hang up on Beatrice and change to disorderly conduct. 3709 Beatrice.
1: Oh, I'm not clear. Right.
0: Good.
1: I'm going to be in the jail for a while. Let's see if Franklin's mutilated.
0: You're

0: Steve Paul, 14-2 over 31, still en route, thank you, Mr. Hart.
1: Yes, sir.

8 ball, 55 stacking off ball. Philly 290, Mark Palmer. Sector fall, 7290, Mark Palmer. The male fell and passed out. 328.

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2: Everyone's okay.
3: Call 55.
4: All right, this call on Beatrice, is this still pending?
1: 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Caller's intoxicated and is allowed to see the homeowner. 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
0: Set.
2: Boat 28's back out on the water searching for the kayak. So we'll be here for a little bit. You can push us out to 45.
0: Okay, you're clear. Boat 28 back on the water searching for the co-op kayak. Give me everybody 45 with 331.
1: Central. Primary North Unit, special attention to Springboro and District 1 and 5. The traffic offense 75 southbound. There's a vehicle southbound in the northbound lanes. It's a black vehicle.

0: December 13th, I see that you're attached to that traffic offense. Per Dayton, the vehicle cut across the median and is now going in the correct direction of traffic.
1: Exactly.
0: 334.

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1: 2011.
0: Does the PD reference a case owner being arrested for a white CRV in the parking lot?
1: You're clear.
0: 335.
2: 2012. 12.
0: He's
2: here for my signal, so you can send it to me and clear out.
0: 12, you're clear. 11, you're clear. Direct.
3: 2013, I'm trying to catch up to that vehicle, I believe. We're approaching 123. You're only at 100.
0: You're clear. You need to turn your pursuit.
3: No, I just lit him up. We're in the middle lane. Going about 70, passing 123.
0: Yeah, we're passing 123, no pursuit, middle lane 70.
3: I don't want to be a tag on it. We're going all the way to the far left shoulder. Now, looks like we're stuck.

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1: Over here,
0: 27, northbound 71, Pennsylvania. Nora, David, Paul, 1333.

from your Greenway to your northbound southbound. Hey, Paul 39.

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1: Yes, sir, you're back to level 342. Jesus Rich Lawson, from primary.
2: Good.
1: Just like the phone call reference your same subject.
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1: Confirm you're at MVG.
0: Paper. I'm clear on the signal one, just give me 45 for now.
1: You're clear. On scene, 417.

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0: Buffett on Travis Town, North Carolina.
1: April
0: 28 Northbound 71, Lincoln King Lincoln 2251, North Carolina.

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0: April 12, car traffic for a down tree in the area of Lake House Grill.
1: April 12.
0: In the area of Lake House Grill, there's a tree in the roadway, too big for one unit to move.
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1: 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Tree in the roadway without removing if I can see.

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0: Hello, Boswell.
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0: No, thank you.
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0: Battalion 51 is on scene, two-story residential structure. Nothing showing in the offensive strategy. Command accountability on the Alpha side of the pound. Battalion 51.
1: Battalion 51, you're clearing with command. Two-story, nothing showing in the offensive strategy. Command accountability on the Alpha side. 526.

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0: Dayton, Oxford, Moses. 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

your term cap is 538. That tax returning expired 6/20 of 26 on a green 2026 Kia 4-door out of Middletown.

0: 2 out of 12. The 911 hang up. Phase 2 in the area of Moses and Abe.
1: 2 out of 12.
0: 550.

0: 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That tag returns current no one 20 white 2007 Ford van out of Middletown.
1: Second clear, we'll be in front of LCI.
0: You're clear in front of LCI, 553.

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1: Thanks.
2: 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We gave it to OSP.
1: You're clear, baby.
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1: Okay.
0: Giving out signal two.
1: Sworn giving out signal two at 6:23.
0: Echo 15.
1: Okay.
0: Two adult males, signal two.
1: Two adult males, signal two at 6:23. Medic 76, acknowledge your run.

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1: Night Paul 11, Clint.
0: 627.

0: 2 William 11, 8, 12, 12, an alarm at Waynesville Masonic, 1551 Little.
1: 8, 12, 12.
2: 2 William 11.
0: No description, burglar alarm.
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0: 7 unit, 6:30.
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1: 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Medic 15.
0: Were you able to make patient contact?
1: Yes.
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0: We just call over there, let them know, and try to find some weather.
1: You're clear?

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1: 55. Hey, Paul,
0: it's just showing as a audible motion.
1: Eleven single unit.
0: 11 single unit, 718.

0: 9, call 42, parking complaint, 8158 Sierra Way. The Hyundai Sonata parked in front of the caller's house from last night. Once it removed, advised the driver was arrested last night. It's on the roadway.
1: Okay.
0: 812. Paul 42, stacking a hangout, 65 Lorraine and Harveysburg.
1: Clear.
0: There at 813.

0: Yeah, Adam 21 squad traffic for heart problems, 819 Wilshire.
1: 2 and 4, clear.
0: 30, 34.

0: to Zebra 21 and Escort 165 Spring Grove with traffic. Meet at the shell before going to the apartment for a custody exchange. He'll be there by 8:50. And then Orange Avalanche.
1: Okay.
0: 8:30, man.

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1: 9, Paul 42.
0: Can you switch my calls around? I'll do the hang up first.
1: You're clear. We made contact. Correct address is 48.
2: EMS 76 responding.
0: You're clear. Thank you.
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1: Nine Paul 42.
0: I'm going to be sending one northbound at the Wilmington Road exit with a Can Impala no visible registration.
1: Clear time, stop 855.

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3: King Frank Paul is 756.
0: Was that 5756 or 6756?
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0: 4720 Maswell Airport notified Joshua Moffitt that Jaden Owens and Trayvon Archie are being released on bond. Reference the assault from last night.
1: All right. Thank you.
0: You're welcome.

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1: On the scene, have a two-story residential. Nothing showing from the exterior. I'll have command. The house has not been evacuated.
0: You're clear for 920 on scene. Two-story residential, nothing showing with command. House has not been evacuated at 951.

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0: 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That Tiger turns current on Sunny Black. 24 Lexus position on Washington Township. Zero 22 and Allen Hangout Phase 2 at 138 Beckwith Way.
1: 22.
0: So Phase 2 heard noises and line disconnected. We're attempting to call back.
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1: I'm clear on it.
0: 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Your attack returns currently red 08 Mitsubishi 4-door North Middletown.

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0: I sent you 22 stop. 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
1: Yeah, for 23, clear.
2: Thank you.
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0: 2023 on animal complaint at Dorothy Lane Market.
1: 2023, go ahead.
0: Caller advises there's a dog been left in a Jeep Rubicon truck parked closer to 741 in the parking lot. Caller said it's been in there for a while. Windows are down a little bit.
1: Yeah, okay.
0: 1122.

0: Excuse me, verse 1, he keeps hacking and I'll hang up. Base 2, on collision from Groove. That's phase 2 from a disconnected cell phone.
1: Okay.
0: 11-23.

0: Killington 21 to traffic events, Redline 5 points in West Lower Spring Grove. So Gray Mustang, excessive speeds up and down the road, currently on Lower Spring Grove, also has a red Camaro with it.
1: 2-21 clear, show me in the area, if they get a direction of travel.
0: Here from the area, they did not get a direction of travel.
1: 21 clear.
0: According to the call taker, they just heard them on Lower Spring Grove.
1: 21 clear.
0: Go on, Preston.

0: 2023.
1: Can you push that complaint around to the 911 first off? Respond to that.
0: You advise you're going to handle the 911 first for the animal complaint?
1: Affirmative.
0: Okay, hold on 34.

0: 9-1-42, April 24, an alarm at Silver Grove Baptist.
1: 9-1-42,
0: April 24. So, burglar alarm showing zone 10, West Entry Motion.
2: 42, I'll take it, there we go.
0: 42, you're clear single unit 24. I'll show you back available at 11:35.
1: Thank you.
0: 11:35.

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1: Okay, 45.
0: Okay, 45, 1142.

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1: Do you have one, clear?
0: Hello, pretty good. Vehicle 29, traffic crash at Target.
2: 29, 4.
0: 11:50.

0: Two extra one. Are you still on the line with the client?
1: Negative.
0: You're clear. I can hear them inside, but they're not coming to the door. You try calling them back. I haven't come to the door.
1: Yes, they're coming.

0: 21, I attempted, it rang and rang and rang, finally went to a voicemail.
1: Two iPhones, you just came as orders.
0: Yeah.

0: 2022-2023, SWAT traffic for a cardiac arrest at Wellspring Healthcare, room 1404.
1: Tony, I'm clear.
0: 23 and 20 are clear. 22, were you clear?
1: 22 is clear.
0: At 1200.

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1: I copied Nora Boy Lincoln, Union. What was the last letter?
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0: You're clear. 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
1: I changed it. 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
0: Harley Davidson.

0: 2023, were you clear?
1: I'm clear.
0: That's 1241.
1: Could be on the black Kawasaki. Here's Walker.
0: You're clear at 1241.

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1: Lincoln 23.
0: Face to uncertainty of 40. Nothing further.
1: Lincoln 23, clear.
0: S-1242. April 25, April 21, a mental disorder, 3405 Moyer Drive.
1: April 25.
2: 21, please.
0: Caller wants a daughter to go to children's room, mental evaluation. She's not cooperating, and she left the house during the night. It's a 15-year-old female.
1: April 25, clear.
2: 21, clear.
0: Units clear. Additional information. The female is autistic. She's verbally and physically abusive and known to threaten with knives.

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2: April 25, clear.
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0: April 25, April 21, I request a cancel for the alarm at 2479 East Montgomery Road.
1: April 25, both units are clear.
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2: Copy 25, excellent.
0: Clear and 45, that's 1249.
3: April 29, traffic stop.
0: April 29, traffic stop, go ahead.
3: High in Forest, King Norway in 4184.

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1: 1225, negative.
0: That is our stage for Moyer Drive.
1: Okay.
0: F-15, Carson 1253.
1: 8-425.
0: 25, go ahead.
1: You can have the squad respond in.
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0: April 25, stacking squad traffic for a fall 585 North, State Route 741.
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0: 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We have the occupants out waiting. 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

0: 2 Beaver 21, a traffic offense, North Main Street and West Lateral 5 Points Road. The gray SUV, southbound on 741, it ran a red light and almost T-boned the complainant. Time lapse 1 to 2 minutes.
1: Okay.
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0: 2 Lincoln 23, squad traffic for a sick person, 6964, quarter horse drive.
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0: Paypal 20, Paypal 21, Paypal 25, Squad Traffic, Cardiac Arrest, Otter Brian Matthews Hall, 2000 Sunset Drive, Room 412.
1: Pointer. Paul 21.
0: Squad's been dispatched, 98-year-old female, unresponsive, faint pulse, shallow breathing. They're unable to get a blood pressure.

0: to Lincoln 21, to Lincoln 23 for an alarm at 8117 Woodbridge.
1: To Lincoln 21, clear. I'll take a single unit.
0: Your single unit, unfortunately.

0: Cincinnati Thursday. We just put it in the call. We called him back.
1: Very clear. Thank you.
0: You're clear. 1404.
2: Battalion call.
0: Battalion 20.
2: Nissan Tag Franklin, Ham Sunday, EMS, 52 Argyle Court, 52 Argyle Court. Got an 87 year old female, very sick, requesting no vital signs.
3: Two Baker, 21, say check.
0: Now you're clear.
3: Two Baker, 21, you need 10.
2: You can advise them by an hour, so you make a response. Mm-hmm. Tech 18 if they need to.
0: Okay.

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0: Can you see if there's a phone number associated with this address?
1: Your question.

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1: 21 clear, thank you.
0: That's 41.

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1: Chillicothe, 23.
0: We're still gathering further. Check on 20-year-old female, Michaela Faith. Caller thinks she's in danger due to father possibly abusing her. There's history of abuse in the past.
1: Calling a 23 clear break.
0: Okay.
1: What's the caller's name?
0: Malia.
1: 23 clear. Got some mother. She has a history of EDP. I'll be in route.
0: You're there.

0: 2 Henry 21 Second, a mutual aid request, D-73 in Harveysburg Road.
1: All right, clear.
0: 14-16.

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1: Go ahead.
0: Back with the citation. 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
1: It's from OSP requesting assistance to inventory a vehicle.
0: Be around.
1: In route, 1415.
2: Here's the 22, crash at 23, drive to start.
1: 23.
2: Yeah, West State Street, in South Main, Ohio. Henry, Boy, Adam, Ivy, 39.

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0: Yeah, 45 for both. 2 zeros, 23, say sure.
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0: Sir, 1442. So we get 21 traffic crash, game day, grill and patio.
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1: Yeah. 42.
0: It's a face suit, 90 meters, laughing and music in the background. We're going to have a Coyote in there as well. Two Baker Twins.
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0: Stop at 15-5, tag current at once on a red 23 Kia out of Mason.
1: Nine call 42, I was clear on your traffic. Can you get distance from the ODNR, sir?
0: You're clear.

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1: 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You can give me 10.
0: Yes, sir. 10, 15, 10.

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0: Can you put 55 tones for a odor investigation at 90 Cornish Court?

0: 22, fire traffic for an odor investigation at 90 Cornish Court. Fire department is en route. They called it out over the radio. I don't have any further.
1: Okay. I think we've got some 30 units on our feet. That's all I'm going to say.
0: TZ for 32, you're clear. They call 21, say, sure.

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1: 42.
2: 34.
0: We're still gathering further. Two vehicle accidents unknown on injuries, but we dispatched fire.
2: Hey, Paul 33, you can take 34 off. I'll be responding.
0: They're advising that ODNR is on scene as well.
1: That's
0: all for you, Clear 15-18.

0: 942.
1: Go ahead.
0: I know you said ODNR's on scene. Can you ask them if they just respond to ER or routine? I'm in route.
1: You're there.

0: 9 Paul 42 and 8 Paul 33. ODNR are advised to disregard EMS, and they don't think that FO needs to respond. OSD is also on scene with them.
1: 33. Are we back available?
2: 9 Paul 42. I would say.
3: At 28 units responding for the traffic collision. ODNR on the scene, advising you can disregard EMS.

0: EMS only and continue fire.
1: They just advised to disregard EMS. They didn't advise on fire.
0: I'm saying Charlie, continue for now.
1: Okay.

0: in 9-12-42, stacking a non-injury traffic crash. Caesars Creek Boat Storage, 7703-E73.
1: 42, go ahead, Eric.
0: Westbound, 73, White Mazda versus Silver Nissan, no injuries.
1: You're clear. Go ahead and switch my call. 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
1: If you can call this complaint back to this escort, just let them know it's going to be a little bit.

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0: Copy your request. 9442. 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
2: 9442.
0: First one, looks like it's going to be a first five plate. George, Ocean, John, Edward, Dora, George, Ocean, great.
2: Yeah.
0: Frank, out of Lincoln, 5804.
2: The first one for the personalized has expired. No wants on a white 19 Mazda out of Middletown. The second is current no wants on a gray 21 Nissan out of Franklin.

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0: 1854.

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0: 93-year-old male conscious of breathing. They'll meet the responders at the front door.
1: Tuesday,
0: 16 o'clock.

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0: Please let everyone your time is up. 1515. 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

0: 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Speak to Insurgent 7, male speaking in different languages in the background. I'll call back with voicemail, no name.
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0: Julia 31, the neighbor backed into the nephew's vehicle with a black Tesla maroon Ford Fusion. The neighbor was backing out of the drive and hit the nephew's car. 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
0: 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ODNR is going to have a unit checking in with.
1: 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Thank you.
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0: assist you with our HOA noise complaint in the area of Edinburgh and Heatherwood Circle?
1: Is it Rapati? I'm right here. What is the complaint?
0: Caller stated someone on Heatherwood Circle has a van playing in the driveway and advises too loud.
1: Okay, clear that.
0: Both units available, 1632.

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0: We have a complaint on the phone advising that she doesn't have a callback number. She's wanting to speak with an OIC rep with her daughter. Are you able to call her?
1: All right, Roger, it'll be a little bit.
0: Okay, you're there.

0: 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Call 33 traffic defense Wilmington in Hickory Meadows.
1: 33.
0: Eastbound Wilmington towards Lebanon at White Chevy, John Union X-ray, 4737 over the roadway. They're passing Liberty Cube.
1: 33, I'm clear. Were you notified by Lebanon as well?
0: You're clear. 63, 33.
1: Two zero thirty one.
0: Sweet Willow and Sweet Downs. Break. 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
0: Vehicle 33, the female did give the address and disconnected when we tried to confirm. We called back twice. It sounded like she was crying.
1: Thirty-three,
0: 73.

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1: Two zero 32 phone call. 2 0 32 here, please. 1740. 8 call 31, safety check. 45. 45, 1741, 2 Lincoln, 21, safety check. 21, 45. 45, 1741.

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0: Completed on a peacock in their backyard. They believe they know what neighbor it belongs to.
1: Hold on.
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0: Zebra 33, EMS traffic for a call at 316 Crockett Drive.
1: Zebra 33.
0: Squad dispatch for a fall at 316 Crockett Drive. 80-year-old female.
1: Thirty-three clear. We know conscious and breathing.
0: Affirm. She fell on Monday.
1: Thirty-three clear. You can show me available.
0: 1756.

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0: Can you change this from a domestic into disorderly and show Two Baker 22 is primary, please?
1: Okay, yes, sir.

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1: 2-0-30.
0: Can you put me on a special detail at the high school for the fireworks event?
1: Okay, you're clear.

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1: 2 Baker 22.
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1: 1811.

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0: Can you send me that phone call on 2032 and take them off?
1: Okay, you're clear.

0: Yeah, I'm 31 and I want to hang up. 651 Moses Drive, apartment F Frank.
1: 31 clear.
0: 1815, that call the mail called 911 and asked the dispatcher if they had had an emergency and why they called him. He confirmed he's in apartment F. Did not give his name, but history is to an Anthony Hudson. Call taker said he was slurring his words.
1: 2 Adam 31, I'm clear.
0: 1815.

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0: Vehicle 33, traffic is sent southbound on 42 from Utica. White Coda, swerving into the other lane of travel, plate of John Nora, Henry 6940.
1: Thirty-three, you got attachment as well.
0: Both units cleared 18 and 21. Latest current 01 on a 2009 white Toyota 4-door off Cincinnati. Good place behind him in a Honda Odyssey.

0: No, southbound 48. We're calling Lebanon with it.
1: 33, I'm clear. I'm out of the area.
0: Okay.
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1: That's good.
0: 1828.

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0: Sitting in a parking lot of Target with a vehicle, both doors open, two occupants look to be unconscious. Break the plate.
1: Go ahead.
0: Frank, X-ray, Charles, 6046.
2: 33, pass me down.
1: Vehicle 33, I'm clear. And vehicle 32, I have you out there at 1835. The plate is returning. Current no one's on a 95 dark green GMC out of Westchester. Can we start a medic?
2: There's job, I'm going to say.
1: Okay.

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1: To Lincoln 31.
0: 9205 North, route 48. 2002 GMC Sierra, rear-ended by a Jeep Grand Cherokee, and the Jeep took off behind the house. The plan states that he drove off the pavement driveway and went behind the house. Now I just got a message that the complainant does have a gun, but has been told to keep it secured.
1: 31, clear.
0: Lincoln 33, you clear on this as well?
2: April 32.
0: April 32?
2: I don't mean that. Here's the sewer just sleeping from the call.
0: Okay, you're clear.

0: 231 and 233, the complainant is in the driveway. There is a vehicle in the garage, possibly a Camaro.
1: Are you on clear?
2: 32. 32, clear.
0: 1837.

0: 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They believe possibly a white male, unknown clothing description.
1: Very good.
0: 1839.

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1: I'm on scene.
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0: Lincoln 31, are you out with that male? They advise you to walk around the back.

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0: Okay. 33, you clear.
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0: have you marked out at 18 at 50. 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
1: 10:31.
0: Four Baker 17, about 5 minutes.
1: Yes, sir.
0: We'll be responding in 5 minutes from wherever he's at.
1: You're clear, Break.
0: Daddy, you're marking on scene. Go ahead.
1: The owner's actually been located. You can go ahead and cancel him.

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3: In the area of the animal complaint, 1856. Vehicle 35, fire department dispatch for a smoke investigation at 6275 Hendrickson.
1: 35.
3: OSP unit called out, reference a large column of smoke in the area.
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1: 2-0-33.
0: This also may be the one that we gave to Lincoln 33 about the goose that's been hit flopping around.
1: Okay.
0: Hey, Lincoln 33, were you clear on that traffic?
1: You go ahead.
0: I just gave 2-0-33 about a goose popping around at 250 Springs Boulevard.
1: Affirmative. I just talked to the complainant. I'm going to go check on it. It's out of the roads.
0: Okay.

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1: 33.
0: Recall takers, you hear a male female talking, doesn't sound like an emergency.
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0: Clear for 10. 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
1: Call that on Charlie South.
0: Maple 39.
1: 48 in Grandin. Frank Queen, Frank 8873.

0: 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Your plate information's returning. Part number 1010, white Nissan Daytona Mesa. 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
1: April 33.
0: My NBC is down. I was unable to make contact with this phone call break.
1: Go ahead.
0: If he calls back in, just let him know there's no hold on our end. He can call Case back on Monday.
1: Okay.

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1: Right, okay.
0: Pursuing all units.
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0: 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She's on Spring Boulevard, just west of Yankee.
2: Clear.

0: April 34, we got another hang-up from that 5800 model Blackhawk. Mail talking about setting up fireworks with black powder and C4 and that it was going to be fun.
1: 34, I'm clear.
0: I'm sure it will be 1905.

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1: Available, no report, 1911. 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
0: 45.
1: Good, 45.

0: to Lincoln 33, status check.
1: Hey, Frank, still here. Okay.
0: Okay.
2: Zero 12, can you show me available? I'm having issues with my computer.
0: Okay. Available 1912.

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1: Clear.
0: I'm sorry, did you say clear?
2: Yeah.

0: Killigan 33, Killigan 31, EMS traffic for sick person 5672, red line 5 points.
1: Killigan 33.
0: Also Killigan 31.
2: 31, red.
0: Squad dispatch for a sick person at 5672, red line 5 points. There is a premise information here on a resident, Calvin Morgan, 46-year-old male, has access to firearms and has made threats against law enforcement. The only good cop is a dead cop. And if an officer stops me, there will be trouble.
1: Sorry, sir, we're both clear.
0: 1918.
3: Communications from Rescue 21.
0: Rescue 21.
3: Do you have PD responding?
0: They've been dispatched.
3: Affirmative.
0: 1918.

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2: 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Late Cardinal 1017, black Harley Davidson motorcycle out of Dayton. 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
1: Terry 21.
0: Gonna be 9656 East State Route 73 westbound to Ohio. Paul King William 8326.

0: have you marked out there at 1924. My plate is expired. No wants on a white 2019 Chevy truck out of Waynesville.
1: Go ahead, thanks.
0: You're welcome, 1924.
1: 2 out of 31, traffic stop.
0: Adam 31.
1: Central of Industry. Going to be a tan Mazda van. No visible registration.
0: Have you marked out there at 1924? Lincoln 33. To Lincoln 33.
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1: Are you in Salem Township or downtown Morrow?
0: Salem Township. We're pulling into the parking lot of Sandhead.
1: Okay, I'll be marked out there, 1936. And plate information, Kurt No. 1's on a 2021 Ram truck out of Mainville.
0: 34, clear.

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0: Standby, 221,
1: safety check. Okay, for 30.
0: Clear for 30. 10-31, 10-32, go ahead.
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0: Gilligan 33 EMS traffic for a stroke, 5831 Spiny Court.
1: Gilligan 33 clear.
0: 1943.

0: Milligan 33 EMS traffic for a stroke, 5831 Spiny Court.
1: Milligan 33 clear.
0: 1943.

0: April 31, April 35, disorderly Franklin Township Park, 4049 West, State Route 122.
1: Thirty-five.
2: 31.
0: A male approached other men about his daughter driving a golf cart in the park, and there are signs posted.
1: 31, she's showing up. Where are they at?
0: I'm checking.

0: Well, maybe one I should have been over here at the park, main parking lot.
1: You said they're there with you at the main parking lot? Is that correct, April 31?

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1: Houston, available.
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